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Hanging out with you Saturday night, it's Battle of the Pumpkins. We're a part of our iHeartRadio Music Festival. It's going on this weekend, night one last night, night two tonight. 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
1: One of the many reasons why you must proofread things before they go out. 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
1: Hey, what's going on? It's Battle. So some pre-checked passengers might eventually get to bring full water bottles through airport security. Nothing has changed yet, so don't just show up waving a gallon jug. But imagine keeping your own water instead of panic chugging it in line like somebody dared you at a frat party. And then buying another bottle 20 feet later for what

100.1 WKQQ, Lexington's Rock Station. Hey, what's going on? It's Battle, and there is a casket company by the name of Titan Casket. They now have a pumpkin spice-themed casket. I feel as if we've now officially run out of things to make pumpkin spice, and it doesn't even smell like it. It's just basically an orange casket. Somebody somewhere is going to look at that going, cute. Does it come with a matching wreath? Look, I get it. Enjoying fall is fine. Coordinating your funeral with the seasonal aisle feels excessive. Who in your life makes fall their entire personality? And you know who that person is. Let me know. Hit that talk.

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1: Hey, what's up? 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You know where you are. Have you ever talked about something and then immediately have gotten an ad for it? And what was that ad? Let me know. 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
1: Hey, what's up? 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That's like flattening the tow truck tires because yours broke down. He was eventually released and five people got charged. What is your biggest customer service nightmare? Let me know. 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

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Hanging out with you Saturday night. What is going on? It is Battle. Dropped a new episode of the Battleground podcast. This week, we caught up with comedian Brad Williams, as well as Tony Schiavone from AEW, who is also the voice of WCW, NWA back in the day, and everything else in between. 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
1: Crazy story about a lady on a carnival cruise getting cut off. This is kind of interesting. We'll talk about it next. It's Battle in the Stones.

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1: Hanging out with you tonight. What is going on? 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

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Saturday night rolling on. It is Battle. Got some crew on the way. Also going to throw in some Journey after Aerosmith.

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1: Hanging out with you Saturday night. It is Battle. You want to hear something tonight? Not much time left that you and I get to spend together. Let me know. Tap that talk back mic while you're listening to us on the free iHeartRadio app. The crew is on. Yeah.

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100.1 WKQQ. It's Stacey. Creed doing their big Creed cruise, but Alter Bridge, they got a second leg of their What Lies Within tour set for November and December. Bunch of different cities in the U.S. taking along with them Big Wreck and Tim Montana on a line.

100.1 WKQQ. Stacey hanging with you on Instagram at Stacey on the Radio. Do some Def Leppard now. If you've got 11 years,

Lexington's Rock Station, 100.1 WKQQ. Delegate dates added May through June of 2027. Hitting a bunch of cities that haven't been hit yet on this M72 World Tour. They're making some very happy fans.

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1: Is Marvel the most overwhelming? For me, yes. Marvel Studios, they got Ghost Rider. They secured a release date. This will star Ryan Gosling as the title character. That's going to be July 2028. They have X-Men, a reboot happening May of 2028. And Black Panther 3 going to be hitting big screens December 2028.
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Lexington's Rock Station, 100.1 WKQQ. A one-off in the UK, that's what Ozfest amounts to in 2027. Did I have higher hopes? A little bit. So that's going to be a 42,000 capacity stadium that they're going to try to fill up. So we'll see what the lineup ends up.

0: 100.1 WKQQ. Thanks for hanging out. It's Stacey with you. A bunch of movies, odds and ends in theaters. Yeah, Runner, which is an action flick. Owen Wilson's in that one. By Any Means with Mark Wahlberg, taking place in the 1960s. There's an A24 flick with genetically engineered soldiers called Onslaught. But the new Resident Evil, that's what most people are looking forward to seeing.
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Stacy hanging with you, RHCP. Or Red Hot Chili Peppers if you're not into the whole brevity thing. Let's do it.

Lexington's Rock Station, 100.1 WKQQ. Rush, not going to be entertaining the idea of new music. They were pretty frank about that. They are on tour right now. Their 50-something tour that's set to run.

0: 100.1 WKQQ. Thanks for hanging out. It's Stacy with you. Tons in theaters. If you want to go catch a flick, not a whole lot for the kids. They got that like Paw Patrol Dino movie. How many Paw Patrol movies are there? I don't want to know. Spider-Man Brand New Day, depending on the age of the kid, because your 14-year-old's probably seen it 10 times already. And also Coyote versus Acme. That's a family film with Will Forte and John Cena in that one.
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I'm not a betting man. I am a cautious woman. But nearly $30 billion to be wagered on the NFL season this year? It makes me uncomfortable talking about it.

100.1 WKQQ. It's Stacey. Thanks for hanging out. So Jack White has that new solo album out, Frozen Charlotte, with G.O.D. and the Broken Ribs, one of the big singles, Dollar Bill as well, and a big tour to follow suit in the fall.

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0: 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Thanks for hanging out. It's Stacy with you, and a ton of movies in theaters if you want to go catch a flick. Newer is the newer Resident Evil, which a lot of people are saying really good things about that one. Now, Practical Magic 2, if you're into the sequels, there was The Devil Wears Prada 2. There's going to be a Romeo and Michelle's High School Reunion 2. Practical Magic 2's time right now. Sandra Bullock and Nicole Kidman in this one. And Spider-Man Brand New Day, still crushing it. Way to go, Tom Holland.
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It's Stacy, and you put Pearl Jam into Google, you might get a recipe for Pear Jam. If you get the right kind of typo.

0: 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Are we reaching? 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
1: Billy Idol still out there rocking. Just played in Dallas just the other night. Billy Idol, Rebel Yell, Green Day now, Boulevard of Broken Dreams. I wonder what their next project's going to be.

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0: Lexington's Rock Station, 100.1 WKQQ. Airing it out Sunday in my household when I was a kid. Sunday wasn't laundry day necessarily. I mean, if we were doing something on Saturday, it would be Sunday. But normally, Saturday was laundry day. And that was the day that my mother would always tell me, change the sheets on your bed.
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Ryman for the Americana Honors and Awards Show. Mike Campbell, Ben Montent, Steve Roney, Ron Blair, Stan Lynch backing up Chris Stapleton on American Girl, You Wreck Me, and Breakdown. That performance available to watch on YouTube. So cool to see. DJ with his badass double Q. Alice Cooper brought the shocking theatrics to day one of Louder Than Life. As if we didn't have enough, and now we head into the

The Who on Double Q, and thanks to everybody who came out to Oktoberfest on Friday night, last night at Christ the King. That was fun. DJ with his badass. Double Q, a cold beer and hot schnitzel, and I'm glad it wasn't the other way around. All the bands were great, too. Velvet Elvis, Big Head Todd and the Monsters, Honey Child brought the soul last night. Yeah, they had Double Q back involved with Oktoberfest. We used to do that back in the 80s. And Oktoberfest at Christ the King always had

Northern Lights. Billy Idol, Double Q, hot and steamy day, upper 90s for Louisville this afternoon, tonight. Stay hydrated, take care of each other throughout the day. Thursday going into next weekend looks perfect for Bourbon and Beyond.

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Therefore, Joan Jett loves you. Thanks for keeping the weekend rocking with Double Q, Pink Floyd, and Scorpions after Candlebox.

And final chance to win tickets to see Brett Floyd next Saturday at Gatton Park. The Moon, the Wall, and Beyond. WKQQ.com. Rocking the free ones for you to win. Early football game from the Cats at 12:45. Got plenty of time to get on to Gatton Park for Brett Floyd. Double headed up with Cats and Brett Floyd. Have a great show if you're going. Looking forward to it.

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1: 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I guess he was cruising for bruising.
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Cleveland Danzig was not a fan of the heat on Thursday at Louder Than Life. I thought he could have handled it. I thought he was from hell. I really did. Double Q DJ'd his badass. Danzig turned in a hell of a set on opening day at Louder Than Life. It's Double Q. Got the police after the Stones here.

to the beginning, the final performance of Ozzy and Sabbath hitting the big screen October 28th. Regal Hamburg, don't know if Cinemark Fayette Mall will be showing. 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

Top five NCAA volleyball at historic Memorial Coliseum. 3 o'clock, number three, Louisville, and number four, Kentucky. 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First time that UK Volleyball and Memorial Coliseum has hosted a top five volleyball match. Go Cats!

It's Double Q, Van Halen, DJ Otis Badass with Spin Doctors. Just played Riverbend on Thursday night. Thanks to all who came out to Oktoberfest this weekend at Christ the King. 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

out number 9, Texas A&M yesterday in College Station. Never going to get old bragging about that. 31-21, the final. DJ with his badass, keeping the Big Blue Nation rocking with Thin Lizzy. The boys made it back in town a little after midnight at Bluegrass Airport. The Big Blue Nation, welcome. Cats back at Commonwealth on Saturday for a 12:45 kickoff.

You know, Night Ranger is one of those bands where you're watching them live like I did several years ago, and you forget about how many massive hits they have. This is Sister Christian.

Lenny Kravitz originally thought covering this was not a good idea because the Guess Who's original was already so good. Well, they ended up loving it. Here it is, American Woman.

Here's a weird one. John Fogerty says Down on the Corner was partly inspired by a Winnie the Pooh ad that got him thinking about a fictional band, and Willie and the Poor Boys was born. This is Down on the Corner.

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0: LaGrange is about a real Texas brothel called the Chicken Ranch, and Billy Gibbons admits he actually went there. ZZ Top LaGrange.
1: Rumors spread around in that Texas town about the shack outside LaGrange. You know what I'm talking about. Just let me know if you wanna go to that whole mile on LaGrange. They got a lot of nice girls.

You know, this could have been a Tom Petty song because Mike Campbell wrote the music, played it for Petty first. Tom passed, so Campbell took it to Don Henley, and this is the Boys of Summer.

This is one of those songs that sounds like one of the happiest songs of the 90s. One of my favorites, by the way. But Brad Smith says he actually wrote it about depression and eventually said, wait a minute, I realized I was writing about myself. Blind Melon, No Rain.

Starting October 1st, you can relive those moments on Hulu and Disney Plus. 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
1: Scientists say that the oldest black hole ever discovered was formed just 470 million years after the Big Bang. Hey, it's Battle. An ancient black hole just discovered from 470 million years ago, and

100.1 WKQQ. Well, Jeff Bezos thinks millions of us will choose to live in space within the next two decades. Hey, what's going on? It's Battle. I guess one of the benefits, neighbors won't ask to borrow your mom.

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There was a dog in the UK that ate about $1,000 in cash just sitting on a table. Hey, what's up? It's Battle. And then suddenly, every cat owner feels like they've made a wise choice.

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1: Researchers believe that we'll one day take a pill that can replace working out. Hey, Ed's Battle. That's awesome. Now, the question I have is, can I crush it up and sprinkle it on my McGriddle?

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